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Did you know that controlled or prescribed burns are an important tool to reduce the impacts of wildfires, including smoke? Prescribed fires generally produce less smoke and reduce the risk of out-of-control wildfires.

0: That was Jackson Browne with a song that was maybe not initially popular when it came out. Back in 1977, The Pretender just went as high as number 58 on the Billboard Top 100. But ever since its release, it did gain a lot of following and plays on adult contemporary radio stations. And adult contemporary, that's some inside radio talk for the type of station Easy Radio is. Laid back, easy going sort of music, which is exactly the song we just heard, Jackson Browne and The Pretender. We are an adult contemporary radio station here on 95.5 FM. We also do play not just adult contemporary music, we also play Golden State Warriors basketball here on the radio station. Dub Nation will have their first game of the preseason that we'll be broadcasting. It's going to be a week from tomorrow, playing against the Los Angeles Lakers. Now, Steph Curry over the weekend did sign an extension for Golden State. 2 extra years after this season, he is with Dub Nation, $116 million in total. This will save Golden State $20 million in cap space. Steph took a team-friendly deal, gives the Warriors some extra flexibility to bring over some additional depth pieces onto Golden State next offseason. The idea is we want to get some extra talent to get Steph an extra ring, one more championship run. It may not happen this season, but we're hoping maybe next season with that extra financial flexibility. Now, Golden State's going to be starting off, though, this preseason. It's going to be on Tuesday, a week from Tuesday. They're playing against the Lakers, 7 o'clock, and we're going to have that broadcast starting right at 7 here on the radio station. Thank you to the sponsors bringing you Golden State Warriors like Northwood Auto Service. 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

0: That was James Taylor with his Ode to North Carolina here on Easy Radio. And today is September 28th. It just so happens to be National North Carolina Day. So big shout out to James Taylor. He wrote that song when he was over in England. He was one of the first signees onto the Beatles' Apple Records. 18 years old. He was homesick. He was surrounded from some of the greatest musicians of all time. But he was just thinking about being in the pines out in North Carolina. Hey, North Carolina also is the first state that went and declared independence from Great Britain way back during the Revolutionary War. That's pretty awesome. I've been out to North Carolina one time myself. I was there for a week. I used to lease office buildings. There were some properties in North Carolina that the business I worked for went and owned. I was trying my best to bring in other businesses, and I don't really remember much of the time out there. I was spending it mostly in business parks. That was during some of my training there for leasing office buildings, but that is no longer a thing I'm into anymore. I'm here on the radio station instead. You're listening to EZ 95.5 FM. Happy National North Carolina Day, everybody. There's not too many songs about North Carolina besides James Taylor's Carolina on my mind, so we're going to switch it up after this with some Madonna. Stay tuned.
1: The general election is Tuesday, November 3rd. This is Juan Pablo Cervantes, Humboldt County Clerk, Recorder, and Registrar of Voters. The ballots will be mailed to every active registered voter in Humboldt County

0: Slice of the day with your favorite coffee at Stew's Brews Drive-Thru on 4th Street. 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
1: What I believe it takes to make a great steak is getting a good cut of meat, having the right thickness, and getting a good bark on it. We will put a dry rub on it before we put it onto the charbroiler. The dry rub we do make in-house, a little bit of salt, brown sugar, and then the other seasonings are our secret mix. I've been in the food industry for over 30 years. My name is William Dell. I'm the food and beverage director here at the Sunset and the Heights Casino.
2: 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Drug use, both prescribed and illicit among adults, is on the rise. The nation remains in a prescription and illicit drug crisis. Over 100,000 drug overdose deaths occur annually in the U.S. Most of the overdose deaths involved a prescription or illicit opioid. Drug use can lead to dependence and addiction, health problems, and more. 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All drug use comes with risk. Know the facts before letting drugs take their toll on you and your family.
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0: That was America with the Tin Man here on 95.5 FM. 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My name is Stefan, and I help out with the public service announcements here at the radio station. We got one sent in from the North Coast Regional Land Trust. They're having their Boots and Birkenstocks Festival. It's going on a week from this Saturday. That's going to be October 10th. It's happening at the Fortuna River Lodge. It's going to be a benefit to support the working and wild lands in Humboldt. If you would like to attend as a guest, well, they do have tickets, but if you would like to attend as a volunteer also, they could use your help. There'll be open bar, live music, silent and live auctions, and dinner as well. Everything there also at the festival for food is going to be naturally sustained, and that makes sense because, well, they're all about sustainability with the North Coast Regional Land Trust. So if you would like to RSVP, help out as a volunteer, or be a guest, go over to ncrlt.org, and you got to do it by October 1st, so just a couple days left. And if you got a public service announcement for the nonprofit you help out in, if they got an event going on, let us know about it. 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Under the PSA tab on the front page, submit your public service announcement. We'll take a break right now and come on back with some Wham!
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0: That was the Beach Boys here on 95.5 FM Easy Radio, and it's all about the good vibrations today because it's Victory Monday. Your Las Vegas Raiders beat out the New Orleans Saints yesterday. They are 3 wins now, 0 losses, undefeated for the season, and it feels great. There's only 5 teams right now in the NFL that are undefeated with 3 wins and 0 losses, and the Raiders are one of them. So with it being a Monday, the day after the game, I like to talk about the good and the bad. And because the Raiders did win, I'm going to talk in the 6 o'clock hour about the good stuff and the bad stuff in the 7 o'clock. The good stuff is the Raiders didn't give up. The defense couldn't stop a nosebleed in the third quarter. The whole team looked like it was going to fall apart, and I was getting pretty annoyed at the Raiders. I was thinking, man, this is just another Las Vegas Raiders season. We're just falling, plummeting back to earth here. But then they were able to rally. In the fourth quarter, they got 4 defensive takeaways, scored a couple touchdowns. They won the game. It was amazing. I was even counting them out, and they came back, rallied, and won the game. It was really something special. I had a feeling that was going to be, going into the game, it was going to be a great matchup, and it turned out to be a great matchup. Probably the best game that was in the NFL for all of yesterday. We're going to have the next game for the Raiders. They're also playing against an undefeated opponent, their divisional rival, the Kansas City Chiefs. That's going to be this Sunday. Right now, it is a pregame at 1 o'clock with a kickoff at 1:30, but with both these teams being undefeated, I wouldn't be surprised if it gets pushed to a Sunday night football sort of matchup, but we'll see what happens. Hey, big shout-out to the sponsors bringing you the Raiders, like Roadwood Wishing Wells. We're going to take a break right now and come back with some Loggins and Messina.
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0: People like to think about songs from the 60s being really quaint and wholesome, but that was the Guess Who, 1969 with Undone, a song that was inspired from lead singer Randy Bachman, who saw a girl go into a coma after dropping acid at a party. 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Maybe you are looking for something a little more wholesome. Well, I got great news, because in a couple months, actually just a month and a half or so, we're going to be switching formats here on the radio station to go 24/7 Christmas. It's the week before Thanksgiving is usually when we do that flip, and as we get closer to it, we'll start having some more, drumming up some more excitement for it. But if you're looking for something more holly and jolly and less about doing drugs, well, hey, we'll have something for you here up on the radio station. I don't think there are any Christmas songs about people dropping acid at parties. I don't think anyone's made that song yet. You're listening to EZ Radio. We got some Shania Twain coming up on the other side. Stay tuned.
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0: I don't know if Orinoco Flow was written as a joke or not, but there is a bit of a myth and legend around it. Who knows how Enya was actually inspired? But the story goes that Enya was signed on to a record label, WEA, and that record label's boss is a fella named Rob. When Enya got signed over to the record label, her manager told Rob, hey, we're not going to have Enya write any singles, like she's not that type of artist, and it was agreed on that she wouldn't. But when the album, The Watermark, got turned in, Rob went and asked Enya's manager in a joking fashion, hey, where's the single at? It was a joke, and Rob said, oh, hey, hang on one moment, we'll go make one. Then a week later, he comes back and says, hey, we got a single for Enya. And Rob goes, what? It turned out that Orinoco Flow, though, was absolutely a single. It did work. Whether it was made specifically as a response to the joke or not, I don't know. But it did turn into a big smash hit. And that's the reason we still play it here, what, 30 years after the fact. 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We're going to take a break right now. I got Hall & Oates coming up on the other side. Stay tuned.
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Did you know that controlled or prescribed burns are an important tool to reduce the impacts of wildfires, including smoke? Prescribed fires generally produce less smoke and reduce the risk of out-of-control wildfires.

0: That was Phil Collins here on 95.5 FM EZ Radio. My name is Stefan, and we are your home on the North Coast for the Las Vegas Raiders, who got the big win yesterday over the New Orleans Saints. I was stoked about it. Raiders are undefeated. 3 wins, 0 losses. Let's go. Now, we did talk in the 6 o'clock hour about the good stuff that happened in that broadcast, and there was a lot of good things. But now it's in the 7 o'clock hour. I want to tell you about the bad stuff that was going on, because there was also some bad things. The whole third quarter was absolutely abysmal. You had the defense. They couldn't stop the Saints at all. They got the Saints scored a touchdown, and then the Raiders on the offense fumbled the ball, and then the Saints scored another touchdown. And I was just like, man, this whole game's a wrap. There's no way they're going to bounce back at all. I was starting to have some of that PTSD from the Raiders and how they performed in the last couple seasons. But no, they were able to still fight back and get the win still. But the third quarter, each and every game seems to be an issue for the Raiders, especially on the offensive side. If they're going to make a slip-up, it happens every single game. The Raiders seem to make a mistake in the third quarter that's pretty big. Thankfully, they were able to rebound it yesterday. But going into this Sunday's matchup against the Kansas City Chiefs, who are right now undefeated and looks like they could be eyeing another Super Bowl, well, the Raiders aren't going to be able to afford to make any mistakes. So we're going to have that broadcast. They are division rivals, Raiders and the Chiefs, long-standing history. And also, they're both undefeated teams. So this is going to be a great matchup. I'm excited for it. We're going to have the broadcast here on the radio station, 1 o'clock on Sunday. Kickoff is 1:30. And thank you to the sponsors bringing you the Raiders, like Joe's Green Barn and the Blue Lake Casino. We'll take a break now and come back with some Simple Minds.
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1: The school year is off to a terrific start, and Deacon Dance has been reminding the student body and our staff that God asks us to be good and beautiful, to be authentic and true. This is St. Bernard's Principal Paul Shanahan. Mother Bernard and the Sisters of St. Joseph set the standard for the school in 1912. Love your neighbor as yourself. 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
2: Bullying is the use of force, threat, or coercion to abuse, intimidate, or dominate others. 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

0: That was Supertramp here on 95.5 FM EZ Radio. My name is Stefan, and I help out with public service announcements here at the radio station. We got one sent in from the nonprofit known as the Italian Catholic Federation. They're putting on a big pasta fundraiser dinner. It's going on a week from this Sunday. That is going to be October 11th from 5 to 6:30 in the evening. And this all goes to support the memorial scholarship of Jerry Kalivas, who was a previous principal over Eureka High School. And he sadly passed on, but the ICF, Italian Catholic Federation, is remembering him still from keeping him, his memory alive in scholarships. It's for high school students going into colleges or trade programs. They have a couple $500 scholarships they give out each year, but they need to go and raise the funds so they can have enough to, well, give the scholarships out. So it's going to be $10 for adults, $5 for children who are 12 and under. You can purchase them at the door. It's going to be a week from this coming Sunday over at the St. Bernard's Church Parish Hall. It's the big old church in downtown Eureka. They're going to have Dutch raffle prize baskets there, over 20 different ones, Italian music, and more. 5 to 6:30 also. It sounds like it's going to be a great time. Head on down, and if you got a public service announcement for the nonprofit you help out in, if they're putting on an event, let me know about it. Go to our website, EZ, letters EZ955FM.com. On the front page, there'll be a drop-down tab that says PSAs, or public service announcements. Fill it out, send it over to me, and I'll read it on the radio for you. We got Will to Power coming on up here on EZ Radio.
1: Road construction work continues throughout the year, weather permitting and sometimes weather related. Humboldt County Public Works reminds you to be cautious while driving in construction zones or where there's roadside maintenance. Shoulder work is expected to continue along Highway 101 to the north of Trinidad in the northbound direction near the Seawood Drive undercrossing. From 7 a.m. to 6 p.m. Mondays through Fridays, there will be a northbound shoulder closure in effect, as well as full north and southbound off-ramp closures at Seawood Drive, so drivers are going to need to use an alternate route in that area. Highway construction will be continuing near the Prairie Creek Fish Hatchery along Highway 101, with controlled traffic in effect and minor delays of about 5 minutes. And there will be more right lane closures in effect along 6th Street in Eureka between the intersections of 6th and N and 6th and K. Humboldt County Public Works shares that many road workers are injured throughout the year by unsafe and inattentive drivers. Please keep your eyes on the road and always drive safely.
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0: That was Michael Bolton with his version of Percy Sledge's When a Man Loves a Woman. Both of those versions, Percy Sledge's and Michael Bolton's, both went to number one on the top 100. And apparently there's only been 7 songs that have ever hit number one from different artists. So I'm going to run through them really quick. You got Lean On Me, Bill Withers recorded his, and then Club Nouveau also put out theirs, went to number one. Shocking Blue and Bananarama both recorded I'm Your Venus. That one went to number one on both. The Marvelettes and the Carpenters both recorded the song Please Mr. Postman, did the same. Little Eva and Grand Funk with The Locomotion. Both released theirs 12 years apart and still went number one, both of them. You had Steve Lawrence in 1963 with Go Away Little Girl, went to number one. And then Donny Osmond also released the same song. That was 8 years later. It still topped the charts. I'll Be There, the Jackson 5 song, went number one. And then Mariah Carey, 22 years later, released hers and went number one. And then also you got Lady Marmalade from LaBelle. And then also in 2001, Christina Aguilera, Little Kim, Maya, and Pink recorded and released theirs. Jeez. Oh, and also the last one is You Keep Me Hanging On. The Supremes and Kim Wilde both released their versions and both went to number one on the top 100. You're listening to EZ Radio. My name is Stefan. It's coming up on 8 o'clock right now. I'm going to head on out of here. It's too late. I'll be back tomorrow from 4 till 8, but on the other side, we got some Michael Jackson and Poco. And then also, Kobe will be here to carry you through the evening. Thank you for listening to EZ Radio.
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0: Easy 95.5 FM, that was the Beatles, and my name is Kobe. I'll be taking you through to 11 p.m. tonight. We've got facts about the songs, we've got current events, we've got weather updates, and of course, as always, we've got more music coming your way from the Eagles and Elton John, so please stay tuned.
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2: Elections are decided by those that show up. 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Here are suggestions on the propositions from Humboldt County Republicans. 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
3: 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This is Rachel Capistrano from Humboldt County Public Works. We're the road guys and gals. 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Distracted driving, texting, answering the phone, viewing email, and anything that takes your eyes off the road is distracted driving. 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
5: The school year is off to a terrific start, and Deacon Dance has been reminding the student body and our staff that God asks us to be good and beautiful, to be authentic and true. 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Mother Bernard and the Sisters of St. Joseph set the standard for the school in 1912. Love your neighbor as yourself. 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

0: Neil Young with Heart of Gold here on Easy 95.5 FM. Something interesting about that song that you might not know is that this was actually a huge hit for Neil Young, the biggest as a solo artist. This went to number one on the Hot 100 back in March of 1972, and the album as a whole went to number one a week earlier, which actually went and replaced American Pie by Don McLean. Yeah, pretty cool stuff there. Anyways, we've got more music coming your way. Soft Cell and Whitney Houston are right around the corner, so please stay tuned.
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0: Earth, Wind, and Fire here on Easy 95.5 FM. I'd like to take a quick look at the weather for this evening. We're going to have partly cloudy conditions through the night. Temperatures are going to be in the high 40s at about 49 degrees, and we can expect a breeze from the north-northwest at about 5 to 9 miles per hour, so it shouldn't be too terribly windy for the evening. And that's a look at your weather here on the North Coast. We have got more music coming your way from John Waite and Firefall, so please stay tuned.
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7: 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With leaves falling and storms on the way, we can clear out problems early before clogged gutters turn into overflows, leaks, and expensive damage.
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Did you know that controlled or prescribed burns are an important tool to reduce the impacts of wildfires, including smoke? Prescribed fires generally produce less smoke and reduce the risk of out-of-control wildfires.

0: 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Today's September 28th, meaning that it is National Family Day, which is really, really interesting because it is not because it's September 28th. It is actually the fourth Monday in September, which just so happens to be the 28th today. Now, the whole purpose of this is to encourage family unity, things like that. Share some time together, share a meal around the table, that kind of stuff to promote a healthy family relationship that was established by the National Center on Addiction back in 2001. And it was created to, of course, promote family unity and help prevent teen substance abuse, which is a cause I can really get behind. Anyways, we've got more music coming your way from Carly Simon and Billy Joel, so please stay tuned.
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0: James Taylor with Shower the People here on Easy 95.5 FM. Something interesting about that song you might not know is the way that the vocals were done. See, it was actually James Taylor recording himself and a bunch of other people singing extended notes. And what he did was he mixed them all together to just create this really unique sound here in this song. One of the singers in there is actually Carly Simon, believe it or not. That was his wife at the time. Anyways, we've got more music coming your way from Mariah Carey and the Bee Gees, so please stay tuned.
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1: 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It's just not enough, baby.

0: 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The North Coast Regional Land Trust is having boots and Birkenstocks on Saturday, October 10th at the Fortuna River Lodge. 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

0: The Hollies here on Easy 95.5 FM. I'd like to take a quick look at the fires we've got going on around California. This is the timber fire down in Monterey County, and this one does have a pretty positive update for it. We're 88% contained on this one so far, with 25,349 acres burned. And we still don't exactly know how this one started. It did, though, start on August 8th, meaning that today is a month and 20 days out from it actually starting. We've got 10 evacuation warnings and 7 evacuation orders for the surrounding areas, so if you find yourself around there, make sure that you can get out should you have to, and also, of course, stay safe out there. Anyways, we've got more music coming your way from Paul McCartney and The Emotions, so please stay tuned for that. And the North Coast Unified Air Quality Management District would like to remind you that prescribed burns can help prevent wildfires.
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0: The Animals with House of the Rising Sun here on Easy 95.5 FM. Something interesting about that song that you might not know is that apparently it doesn't actually originate from this recording here. This is not the original version, not by a long shot actually, because there's actually one that was recorded back in 1937 by a 16-year-old girl named Georgia Turner. And the song is actually sung in the first person in this older version of it. And there are also a couple of other different changes that were made to the song for this version that you just heard to make it a little more radio friendly. But it is interesting to know that this song is decades older than this recording you just heard of it. Anyways, we've got more music coming your way from Cyndi Lauper as well as Boyz II Men, so please stay tuned.
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0: That was Chicago here on AZ95.5 FM. And unfortunately, that is going to conclude my time here for tonight. Thank you so much for tuning in. I hope you had as good a time as I did. And you can catch me here on AZ95.5 FM once again tomorrow from 8 to 11 p.m. So hopefully you get to tune into that. And of course, as always, we've got more music coming your way. We've got Tom Petty and Gary Wright coming right up. So please stay tuned. 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
2: Richard with a steal. Richard with a breakaway goes up and slams it down. Mitchell had his pocket pick right at midcourt.
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Did you know that controlled or prescribed burns are an important tool to reduce the impacts of wildfires, including smoke? 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

0: This week's returning Shopping Show businesses include Hensel's Ace Hardware and Arcata for the houseware as well as the hardware. Just down the block, they got Arcata Pizza and Deli, and they are back up on the Shopping Show also. How about in Eureka? Well, we got Applebee's on Broadway for some fine dining. Also, Casa Garcia, if you're looking for something on south of the border, Flair, they're located on Harris, the old Jerk Kitchen building. We got Aroma's Cafe in the Myrtletown area, as well as Gallagher's Irish Pub, and also a Habit Burger and Grill, one of the new fast food options that opened up in Eureka. Great Western Clothing is back. I believe they are the only retailers in all of Humboldt County that have Levi jeans. We got A1 Cleaning as well for general coupons, all the different services they provide. Benbow Inn in Garberville for Keen and Queen rooms. And then we got one single coupon for Old Growth Cellars for a case of wine, and then also one coupon for Bedliners Plus, the spray-on bedlining application. It's all happening this Saturday on the Shopping Show. Tune on in from 8 in the morning until 12 here upon KINS and KEKA.
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6: 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How about in Eureka? Well, we got Applebee's on Broadway for some fine dining. Also, Casa Garcia, if you're looking for something on south of the border, Flair, they're located on Harris, the old Jerk Kitchen building. We got Aroma's Cafe in the Myrtletown area, as well as Gallagher's Irish Pub, and also a Habit Burger and Grill, one of the new fast food options that opened up in Eureka. Great Western Clothing is back. I believe they are the only retailers in all of Humboldt County that have Levi jeans. We got A1 Cleaning as well for general coupons, all the different services they provide. Benbow Inn in Garberville for Keen and Queen rooms. And then we got one single coupon for Old Growth Cellars for a case of wine, and then also one coupon for Bedliners Plus, the spray-on bedlining application. It's all happening this Saturday on the shopping show. Tune on in from 8 in the morning until 12 here upon KINS and KEKA.
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0: 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Here are suggestions on the propositions from Humboldt County Republicans. 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
3: How about them undefeated Raiders? 3 wins and no losses. They're facing off this Sunday against their AFC West rivals, the Kansas City Chiefs, who also are undefeated. 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Pre-game is 1 o'clock. Kickoff is 1:30. And thank you to the sponsors like Applebee's.
4: Up towards the right side. Legs turning. Through the 30. Into the secondary 20. Washington the 10 with the stiff arm. Reaches pylon. And they'll spot him out at the 1-yard line.
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1: There's a group of heroes in our community who don't get the recognition they deserve. 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It's probably the hardest job out there in caregiving. Oftentimes, those diagnosed with dementia live longer than those caring for them. It's that stressful. Attend the Humboldt Walk-In Alzheimer's and care for those caring for others.
2: 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Wrangle up the whole herd and come on down to Joe's Green Barn for good food and plenty of it. 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Served with a smile. And Joe's Kids Menu has everything little wranglers love. 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
3: The school year is off to a terrific start, and Deacon Dance has been reminding the student body and our staff that God asks us to be good and beautiful, to be authentic and true. This is St. Bernard's Principal Paul Shanahan. 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I challenge each of us to choose to make a difference for others in small and big ways, to be of service, to bring joy, to be one family.
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6: How about them undefeated Raiders? 3 wins and no losses. 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It's going to be a great matchup. 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Pre-game is 1 o'clock. Kickoff is 1:30. And thank you to the sponsors like Applebee's.
7: Hop towards the right side. Legs turning. Through the 30. Into the secondary 20. Washington the 10 with the stiff arm. Reaches pylon. And they'll spot him out at the 1-yard line.
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2: 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I'd like to talk to you today about the dangers of texting and driving. It takes just a few seconds to send a text, but at 65 miles an hour, your vehicle is traveling at 95 feet per second. At that speed, you could drift into oncoming traffic within the blink of an eye. Even a moment of inattention can result in a collision with another vehicle, object, or person. Put the phone away, keep your eyes on the road, and your hands on the wheel. The Eureka Police Department says, please don't text and drive.
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9: Welcome to the John Tesh Radio Show. I am your grateful host. If you'd like to sign up for my Intelligence for Life Daily Life Hacks newsletter, you can do that on the homepage at Tesh.com. It's free of charge. A lot of these bits that you're hearing on the radio will come to your email address free of charge. And if your brain has been a bit foggy in the morning lately, I think I may know why. Experts say you can blame the midnight snack you ate the night before. A UCLA study finding that our late night eating habits can affect our learning and memory in a big way. For the study, researchers tracked two groups that ate the same amount of food and slept the same number of hours. The only difference was that one group ate during normal daylight hours while the other group only ate at night, when they would normally be asleep. The result: after just a few weeks, MRI scans revealed significant changes in the hippocampus of the late-night eaters' brains. That's the brain area associated with learning and memory, the hippocampus. The scientists say the study shows just how powerful our circadian rhythm is, and anytime we disrupt our natural cycle, like eating when your body expects to be sleeping, it upsets our hormones. Just something to think about before raiding the fridge for a midnight snack.

Welcome back to the John Tesh Radio Show. Time for some all-natural solutions. Here are a few natural ways to relieve pain. For example, for a backache, take a walk. Boy, my back surgeon tells me this all the time. Scientists at Tel Aviv University say a 20-minute walk can ease lower back pain as much as physical therapy. You don't even need to go for a brisk walk. Just meandering or strolling past shops can relieve stiffness and muscle tension. If you go for a stroll 3 times a week, researchers say you'll strengthen your back and abdominal muscles enough to ward off future back pain. Here's another natural tip for a backache. Massage your toes. I haven't heard this one. The Journal Applied Nursing Research found that a toe massage will calm the pain receptors linked to back pain. Okay, let's do one for a headache. Give yourself a neck rub. University of Alabama researchers say to rub your fingers along the back of your neck and the base of your skull especially. That stimulates blood flow to the brain, reducing headache pain by half in just 5 minutes. And don't forget, whenever you're ready, you can head on over to my website, tesh.com, and you can take our pain and mobility quiz. The results may surprise you. It's free, tesh.com. And coming up, is it true? Are people who sit for most of the day more likely to die early? Stand by. Easy 95.5 and 980 AM.

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1: 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We hope to see all of you there this weekend.
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0: All right, my healthy friends, if your job involves sitting most of the day, and mine does, you can probably guess you'll need to exercise more than the average person to stay healthy. But how much more? This is what a study in the Journal of American Medical Association aimed to find out. Researchers crunched the health data of nearly 500,000 people for over a decade, and the study found that people who mostly sat at work had a 16% higher risk of dying from any cause compared to people who were more active on the job. Now, here's the good news. Researchers found that sedentary people who added an extra 15 minutes of physical activity per day were able to counteract most of the health dangers of sitting, meaning if you follow the CDC's guidelines of getting at least 20 minutes of moderate to high-intensity exercise per day, you'll now have to increase your workouts to 35 minutes a day. if your job involves sitting all day. But you can slash that time by doing something more intense, like jogging or doing some jumping jacks instead of walking. Basically, the more physical activity you can squeeze into your day, the less likely you'll be to die from sitting on the job. Good morning, and thanks for listening to Eureka, California's Easy 95.5 FM and 980 AM.

All right, here's a number to remember, 13 milliseconds. According to neuroscientists, 13 milliseconds, that's how long it takes for the human brain to determine if we think someone is attractive. It's an instant reaction. You've had the feeling. It happens just as automatically and matter-of-factly as assessing a person's gender, age, and expression on their face. So what do you do to make sure you're looking good during that critical first impression, that critical 13 milliseconds? Here's a quick rundown. Number one, as a general rule, smiling is going to make you much more attractive. Want to improve your smile? Practice this. Smile slowly. It seems more genuine. Number two, beauty sleep. It's real. Get some more. Even one night of quality sleep improves your skin tone. Number three, red clothing. Men and women are perceived as more attractive wearing red. In one study, men were shown pictures of a woman wearing different colored t-shirts. Without fail, the men rated the woman wearing a red shirt most attractive, even though it was the same woman in every photo. And number four, guys, beard stubble makes you look smarter, more masculine, and more sociable. Specifically, 10 days of stubble. That's the sweet spot when both women and men think beard stubble looks most attractive. And guys, finally, bring a dog with you everywhere. Dating experts agree that a man's likelihood of obtaining a woman's phone number increases by 3 times when accompanied by a dog. Hey, don't forget, if you'd like more pieces like this every day in your email box, just sign up for my daily email. It's at Tesh.com. 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
5: Elections are decided by those that show up. Ballots arrive the week of October 5th. Here are suggestions on the propositions from Humboldt County Republicans. Vote no on these propositions. 1. 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
6: The school year is off to a terrific start, and Deacon Dance has been reminding the student body and our staff that God asks us to be good and beautiful, to be authentic and true. This is St. Bernard's Principal Paul Shanahan. Mother Bernard and the Sisters of St. Joseph set the standard for the school in 1912. Love your neighbor as yourself. Our words and our actions matter at school, at work, at home. I challenge each of us to choose to make a difference for others in small and big ways, to be of service, to bring joy, to be one family.
7: As we know, wildfires can typically subject communities to unhealthy to hazardous air quality conditions for several weeks on end. But did you know that by contrast, prescribed fires may only subject an area to only periods of poor air quality in much shorter duration? The North Coast AQMD appreciates the public's tolerance when it comes to smoke from prescribed fire. Implementing prescribed burns when it's safe may in the long run mean less summers when the air is filled with smoke for months on end, and ultimately less impacts to public health from intense smoke from catastrophic wildfires.
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9: The signs that make us legitimately feel old these days, 45% of people say it's when they hear one of their favorite songs being played in a grocery store. 1 out of 3 adults say wearing reading glasses makes them feel old. And that never made me feel old. But a similar percentage of adults, more than 45%, said they feel old when they see celebrities on TV they've never heard of. Right? I'm right in there. Or, this is so me, they catch themselves grunting when they try to stand up from a chair or a couch. Every time I do that, my wife screams from the other room, "Old man sounds!"
0: I'm John Tesh. Thank you for listening to the songs you know and love here on Humboldt Bay's Easy 95.5.

So our researchers have found that there's something that can reduce our pain in 5 minutes flat. It's actually some in-person prayer. I'll explain here. It comes from a new study in the Annals of Family Medicine. Researchers followed hundreds of patients dealing with moderate to severe pain, and half participated in 5 minutes of in-person prayer with the gentle laying of hands with a trained volunteer. The other half listened to soft, relaxing music. So the results were surprising. The patients who prayed reported much bigger drops in pain right away, and it wasn't just in the moment. The pain relief lasted for about 2 weeks. The researchers go on to say they're not sure if prayer alone caused the improvements. They think it's perhaps the combination of prayer, personal attention, eye contact, and gentle touch, because all those things have been shown to reduce pain and discomfort. Here's the takeaway. It's pretty simple. Whether it's prayer, connection, or a combination of both, which is what I believe in, 5 minutes of compassionate human interaction can be really powerful for pain. And if you'd like to go further, dig deeper, I have put a PDF on Tesh.com, my website, of the 6 prayers that helped me in my battle against cancer. It's at Tesh.com. 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
0: John Tesh with you. You got a minute, then you have enough time to improve your health. Here we go with a couple of 60-second ways to boost your health instantly. First, do a plank every day. Dr. Sherry Pagato is a professor of medicine at the University of Massachusetts Medical School. She says planks target our abs and our lower back, strengthening our core and making our spine more stable. That'll help you avoid injuries and pain. If you can't hold a plank for a minute at first, try 20 seconds and work your way up. My back surgeon, Dr. Ronald Moskovich, says don't ever do another push-up. Planks are the safest thing to do. Very effective on your core. One more one-minute move to improve your health. Check your posture while you're sitting. Slouching can not only lead to back and shoulder pain, but because hunched posture is associated with being drained and bummed out, it can start making you feel that way. But the opposite is also true. The Journal of Behavior Therapy and Experimental Psychiatry found that people who sat up straight, spine in line, shoulders back, They felt more enthusiastic and less fatigued, and even boosted their brain activity.

Welcome back to Intelligence for Your Life. Here's some sleep intel. How much would a good night's sleep be worth to you? Roughly $250,000. Now, that may seem steep, but guess what? In a recent study, people whose sleep improved over a four-year period, they ended up as happy and healthy as somebody who had won the lottery for $250,000, 250 grand. Neurologist Dr. Daniel Barone says the brain is better able to handle stress when we're well-rested, and that has a trickle-down effect on our overall health and mental well-being. So instead of putting sleep off as a luxury, Dr. Barone says, think of it as $250,000 investment in yourself. And you know, it's this kind of tip, this kind of intelligence that you'll get every day when you're signed up for my daily email. It's available at Tesh.com, the Intelligence for Your Life email. 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

Did you know that controlled or prescribed burns are an important tool to reduce the impacts of wildfires, including smoke? Prescribed fires generally produce less smoke and reduce the risk of out-of-control wildfires.

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7: How about them undefeated Raiders? 3 wins and no losses. They're facing off this Sunday against their AFC West rivals, the Kansas City Chiefs, who also are undefeated. It's going to be a great matchup. 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Pre-game is 1 o'clock. Kickoff is 1:30. And thank you to the sponsors like Applebee's.
8: Up towards the right side. Legs turning. Through the 30. Into the secondary 20. Washington the 10 with the stiff arm. Reaches pylon. And they'll spot him out at the 1-yard line.
0: For my health and wellness files, are you dealing with back pain right now? Do you have a family member who's going through this? Before popping pain pills or getting surgery, consider this. The solution to your pain might be all in your head. Now, this is according to a surgeon, a spine surgeon. His name is Dr. David Hanscom. He says MRI studies have shown that the brain's pain processing center is right next to its emotional centers. And over time, neurological signals can get mixed up in a way that we confuse emotional pain, say from anger and stress or depression, with physical pain. So next time you feel soreness in your back, try these drug-free strategies, which have brought significant relief to a whopping 95% of spine surgeon Dr. Hanscom's patients. First, deal with your stress. Ideally, he recommends at least 15 minutes of meditation or yoga a day, which is proven to relieve stress. If you don't have that much time, write down whatever's bothering you on a piece of paper or in a journal like I do, and then immediately rip up the paper and toss it in the trash. Research shows that ritual is better than saying your frustrations out loud, because venting only makes you dwell on your stress in a way that worsens activity in the body's pain pathways. When you literally shred your frustrations on a piece of paper, Dr. Hanscom says it helps you detach from negative emotions in a way that shreds your pain, too. Good morning, and thanks for listening to Eureka, California's Easy 95.5 FM and 980 AM.

Are you like me? Do you get overwhelmed when you wake up and you suddenly realize you've got a super busy day ahead of you? Well, experts say instead of freaking out about your to-do list, try this. While you're brushing your teeth, stand on one leg and think about what you need to tackle. Studies tell us that balancing on one leg increases blood flow to the area of the brain that controls planning, and you'll find yourself better able to focus on one item at a time and map out your day's schedule. Again, while you're brushing your teeth, you stand on one leg and think about what you need to tackle. Be careful the first time you do this. I recommend using one hand to steady yourself on the bathroom counter. Continuous soft and easy favorites on Easy 95.5 and 980 AM.

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0: So you know anybody can be scammed these days, but according to the FBI's most recent internet crime report, older adults are targeted the most, and not because crooks think you're too old and doddering to figure it out. It's because they think boomers have the most money, and they're not wrong. Just about half of all wealth is in the bank accounts of older adults right this minute. That makes them a prime target for financial exploitation. But here's one of the biggest signs you're getting scammed. You feel panicked. So think about the fake grandkid in jail call asking you for bail money, or a scammer claiming your Social Security will be frozen unless you pay a fine right now. Your heart races and your brain shuts down. Well, that's what scammers are counting on, because a panicked brain goes offline, making it nearly impossible to think clearly. It's why the right thing to do is to give yourself some space to calm down and think rationally. And that's the worst outcome for any scammer. So if somebody pressures you into making a quick money decision, that's a red flag. Hang up. Call the police. Because the moment you start thinking rationally, that's when you win. I'm John Tesh. Thank you for listening to the songs you know and love here on Humboldt Bay's Easy 95.5.

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9: 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It's intelligence for your life. And if you are looking to earn some extra money, I have a few side hustles to consider. First, you can teach classes online. I do this. It's fairly easy to share your skills for things like cooking, quilting, coding, gardening, do-it-yourself projects. With just a smartphone camera and a few editing skills, very simple, you can post classes on a website like Teachable or Udemy, U-D-E-M-Y. I'm a member of both of those. The websites take a percentage, but once your class is uploaded, you earn money whenever somebody watches your course videos, even 10 years from now. Another way to make extra money is selling photos of local events like farmers markets, fairs, sporting events, even school performances. How does this work? All you have to do is post them on Snapped for You. That's the number. Snapped, the number 4 and the letter U. That way, anybody who wants a copy just pays and downloads the file. And then if you're really good at catching grammar and punctuation mistakes, you can proofread. Websites like Polished Paper and Upwork hire freelancers to proofread books and medical papers, school essays, and more. You can earn $26 an hour on average. Hello. Of course, we covered a number of websites quickly here. If you didn't get a chance to write them down, as always, email me, john@tesh.com. That's john@tesh.com. I'll send you this list that's right in front of me now.
10: Intelligence for your life.

From our relationship files, experts say the next time we're fighting with our partner, we need to take a quick break. And the more heated the fight is, the more we need to take a break. It could save the relationship. According to a study in the journal Nature, taking just a five-second break next time you have an argument with your significant other could absolutely help diffuse the situation. The researchers wanted to see if they could reduce negative emotions and aggression by just forcing people to take a short break, and they were very surprised, quote-unquote, by their findings. The study showed that taking 5, 10, and 15-second breaks had an equal effect on decreasing negative emotions and aggressive behavior between couples. They thought 5 seconds wouldn't be long enough to produce a result, but that wasn't the case. The brain works quickly to reset, and 5, 10, and 15 seconds had an identical effect. Also, partners have a tendency to match each other's level of aggression. When one calms down, so does the other. And a little pause allows people to behave less impulsively. So next time you're at your boiling point, tell your partner, you can say it came from me, tell your partner you want a 5 or a 10 second timeout. It could save your relationship. Coming up, how the right kind of diet will help you sleep better by reducing the possibility of sleep apnea. John Tesh here with Intelligence for Your Life until 10 a.m. on Easy 95.5 FM and 980 AM.

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0: Well, look at this. From our sleep files, it's another good reason to eat a mostly plant-based diet. It can help you sleep better by reducing sleep apnea. According to the European Respiratory Journal, eating foods like fruits, vegetables, legumes, and nuts is associated with a lower risk for sleep apnea. The study found that people who had the most plant-based foods in their diet were significantly less likely to develop apnea, and people eating fewer plant-based foods were at a higher risk. That's because plant-based foods, they lower inflammation, right? And they're known to help us lose weight. Being overweight and inflammation, those are the top two contributing factors to sleep apnea. Intelligence for your life, along with continuous soft and easy favorites here on Eureka's Easy 95.5.

All right, my friends, here we go with some eating intelligence. If you're starving, even though your next meal is hours away, you can try this quick trick. I've tried it. It works. You use your thumb and your index finger to pinch that little bump of cartilage in front of your ear canal opening. It's called the tragus. You hold on to that for 60 seconds. Acupressure experts call it the hunger point, and they say that stimulating that spot triggers the nerve that slows stomach muscle contractions that cause your stomach to growl and cause hunger. Again, you use your thumb and your index finger, I'm doing it now, and you pinch the little bump of cartilage in front of your ear canal opening. It's called the tragus. It's intelligence for your life. Good morning, and thanks for listening to Eureka, California's Easy 95.5 FM and 980 AM.

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0: Welcome back to Intelligence for Your Life. It's time for us to embrace our alone time. Because as it turns out, even 15 minutes of privacy can have a calming effect. This comes from Tweevy Venn, a professor at Durham University who studies solitude. Her research finds that the time by ourselves leads to a general feeling of relaxation. Because on your own, there are fewer stimuli and no social expectations. But solitude can also lead to boredom or loneliness for some people. So here's how to harness the positive effects of alone time. First, have a plan. Professor Venn says some people don't deal well with empty time, so have a goal and loose agenda, even if it's just reading one chapter in a book. That way you can look forward to your alone time and avoid falling into worry and rumination when things are quiet. Also, the recommendation is to stay off your phone. It's better to use your alone time to dive deeper into something that requires full concentration, whether it's making a recipe or writing in a journal, which we highly recommend. You'll have fewer distractions and you'll be better able to focus when you're alone.
10: Intelligence for your life.
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When you shop for your next big ticket item, like a car, a flat screen TV, I've got three simple steps to help you save money based on research from Brigham Young University. First, read the reviews, of course. Two, compare prices. And three, don't forget to wear high heels. What? Researchers say tottering around in high heels will make you a smarter shopper. Marketing professor Dr. Jeffrey Larson says it's all about balance.

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1: 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Health problems related to wildfire smoke exposure can be mild or as serious as worsening of heart and lung disease, including asthma. 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
7: Thank you for plugging in again today to the John Tesh Radio Show. Our promise is intelligence for your life. And, you know, based on the number of emails and Facebook posts we get every week, plus the number of studies that are released every year, North Americans are very interested in hearing data-driven solutions for getting a better night's sleep. And when you scrutinize a category long enough, the revelations that we come across are extraordinary. So, a study in the Journal of the International Society of Anthrozoology found that women who snuggle in bed with their dog get a better night's sleep, much better apparently than if there's another human by their side or another animal like a kitty cat. The researchers found that women were disturbed less in their sleep by dogs than humans and had stronger feelings of security and comfort. That makes sense. So what about the women in the study who slept with cats in the bed? It turns out that the cats, who of course are nocturnal animals, were equally as disruptive as human partners. Humans snore and toss and turn. Cats are all night, instinctively, hunting for prey.
8: 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Intelligence for your life.
7: 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I'll explain next.

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2: It's time now for the Dogs on Death Row report from the Humboldt County Animal Shelter, brought to you courtesy of Compass Community Credit Union. Now let's check in with J.C. Spees and find out about some of the animals that are up for adoption this week.
3: Hi, this is J.C. with Humboldt County Animal Shelter, here to tell you about a few of our adoptable dogs. First up this week, we have Apollo. Apollo is just about 1 year old. He is a male, gray and white pit mix. Apollo absolutely loves the water. He enjoyed jumping off the dock at Humboldt Dash and Splash this summer and even had some fun at the river. He's very friendly with other dogs and has also done well with cats. Next up is Dozer, a roughly one-year-old male German Shepherd mix. Dozer has made many friends at the shelter and does great with other dogs. He's been to multiple public events and was a total superstar. Dozer is friendly, intelligent, and social, and he's going to be a real catch for someone. Finally, Ophelia has quickly become a volunteer favorite over here at the shelter. She's also about 1 year old and is a white and brown pit mix. Ophelia has the cutest floppy ears, soft fur, and she is a total love. She enjoys the company of other dogs and has also done well at large public events, like the recent adoption event at the North Country Fair, where all of the dogs featured this week got to spend some time with other dogs, people, and children. We also have many cats and kittens available for adoption at Humboldt County Animal Shelter, where you can make new friends and hopefully take one home.
2: To adopt a shelter animal or to find out if a lost pet is at the shelter, call the folks at the Humboldt County Animal Shelter at 707-840-9132.

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1: 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Ballots arrive the week of October 5th. Here are suggestions on the propositions from Humboldt County Republicans. 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
2: Hey Humboldt, Rich here with the brothers at Just Do Gutters. 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
3: That's right. With leaves falling and storms on the way, we can clear out problems early before clogged gutters turned into overflows, leaks, and expensive damage.
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3: The brothers that Just Do Gutters, keeping Humboldt County homes protected.
5: I want to take a moment and tell you about a new study in the journal Emotion that's powerful. This was a study that involved hundreds of married couples who were asked to track their emotions for 2 weeks. Participants were also asked to journal any, quote, compassionate acts where they put their partner's needs above their own. For example, compassionate acts could include anything from paying a compliment to brewing an extra cup of coffee for their spouse or even watching their partner's favorite TV show. The result, all compassionate acts triggered a mood boost for both the giver and the receiver. But what's surprising is that participants reported feeling happier even when their kind deeds weren't recognized, like when they noticed their partner's car was low on gas and filled it up without being asked. In those cases, researchers found that compassion givers were a whopping 45% more likely to report a happier mood than the receivers, also known as their spouses, who had no clue about the gift they had received. In other words, it truly is more blessed to give than to receive.
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It's that time of year again. Kids are headed back to school. Summer is winding down. Before we know it, the wet and cold weather will be here, and we are not the only ones getting ready for winter. 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
1: 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It may not be intentional, but does that matter? This is Rachel Capistrano from Humboldt County Public Works. We're the road guys and gals. We have the goal of having zero deaths on our roads. Distracted driving, texting, answering the phone, viewing email, and anything that takes your eyes off the road is distracted driving. 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
2: I want my dad to come home tonight.
3: The school year is off to a terrific start, and Deacon Dance has been reminding the student body and our staff that God asks us to be good and beautiful, to be authentic and true. This is St. Bernard's Principal Paul Shanahan. Mother Bernard and the Sisters of St. Joseph set the standard for the school in 1912. Love your neighbor as yourself. Our words and our actions matter at school, at work, at home. I challenge each of us to choose to make a difference for others in small and big ways, to be of service, to bring joy, to be one family.
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6: From our relationship files, is the man in your life about to share some big news? Here are the clues, or the tells, that he's gearing up to tell you something important. This comes from professional poker star Beth Shack. First, she says, he literally pushes up his sleeves. At the poker table, the gesture means he's preparing to take a risk. In a relationship, he could be gearing up to do anything from inviting you to meet his parents to, hello, proposing. Another sign, his Adam's apple keeps moving. Nerves can cause a dry mouth, and if he's repeatedly swallowing, it means he's nervous about how you're going to react to whatever he's about to say. The next sign a man's about to tell you something important, he keeps his hands busy. Poker player Shaq says if a man in normal situations is fiddling with his drink or silverware at dinner, he's probably excited about something like a job promotion or a romantic getaway he's planned. He's simply using it as a diversion and to burn off some nervous energy while he gathers up the courage to tell you what's on his mind. The signs again that your man is about to share some big news, he pushes up his sleeves, keeps swallowing, or repeatedly fiddles with objects on the dinner table.
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0: Pop quiz time. Which is better, sugar-free gum or mints when it comes to fresh breath and the health of your mouth? Sugar-free gum wins this one. This is according to the University of Michigan School of Dentistry. They say the chewing involved with sugar-free gum stimulates the production of saliva, and that clears away the acids that naturally form in the mouth and cause cavities. Gum also clears away leftover food stuck in your teeth, and the sugar alcohols in sugar-free gum, namely xylitol, has an antimicrobial effect, which means less harmful bacteria that can damage teeth and make your breath smell. Sugar-free mints, they can have a similar effect, but you'd need to get really strong ones to produce more saliva. And because they dissolve quickly, they don't do as much good.
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6: 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That's the average amount of money people in the U.S. are now spending on gas in a year.

Did you know that controlled or prescribed burns are an important tool to reduce the impacts of wildfires, including smoke? Prescribed fires generally produce less smoke and reduce the risk of out-of-control wildfires.

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0: 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She created an app to help her battle her own anxiety and depression. It's called Super Better, and it turns improving mental health into a game. The object is to avoid bad guys that trigger symptoms like second-guessing yourself and engage in power-ups that make you feel good, like taking a walk. 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Other apps aim to do the same thing, like Mind Ease and Mind Shift and Personal Zen. But do they work? According to research from the University of Auckland, yes. When study participants used Super Better, for example, for 10 minutes a day for a month, they experienced significantly greater reductions in depressive symptoms and anxiety. So if you're looking for a way to improve your mental health, you may want to download an app. Most of them are free. 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

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Vanity lighting in the bathroom. 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Intelligence for your life, along with continuous soft and easy favorites here on Eureka's Easy 95.5.

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3: Alrighty, Intelligence for Your Life fans, you want to add an extra 10 years to your life? It's simple, just go swimming. According to Northwestern University, the more you swim, eat right, and avoid tobacco, the longer you're going to live. The studies looked at more than 355,000 people and found that swimming will add as many as 10 years to your life. The studies found that among healthy people, those who swam regularly had an 80% lower risk of heart disease. And another study done by the University of South Carolina found that over the course of a 13-year study, swimmers had the lowest rate of death. For example, in 13 years, 11% of sedentary people passed away, 7% of the runners and walkers passed away, but only 1% of the swimmers in the study passed away. So swimming was by far the activity that led to the longest life. Why would that be? The researchers tell us it's because swimming works the entire body, not just the lower half, like running. Plus, because water makes us buoyant, it's something almost everybody can do. Even people who have bad knees, arthritis, or overweight. And you don't need to spend your life in the pool. An hour a day was all it took to get the longevity benefits. 10 years. And it doesn't matter what stroke you do, they're all equally good. In fact, jogging in water, like what I do, will also provide the same life-lengthening benefits.
4: Intelligence for your life.
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1: Road construction work continues throughout the year, weather permitting and sometimes weather related. Humboldt County Public Works reminds you to be cautious while driving in construction zones or where there's roadside maintenance. Miscellaneous road construction will be occurring in the Rio Dell area between Main Street in Rio Dell and the Eel River Bridge between the hours of 7:30 a.m. to 4:30 p.m. There will be controlled traffic in effect with minor delays of about 5 minutes. More construction upgrades will be continuing near the Carlotta area along Highway 36, resulting in more 15-minute slowdowns for drivers due to controlled traffic. And bridge work will be continuing along Highway 101 in the northbound direction between the old U.S. Highway 101 undercrossing and the east branch of the South Fork Eel River Bridge. From 8 a.m. to 6 p.m. Mondays through Fridays, a northbound lane closure and minor traffic slowdowns will be in effect. Humboldt County Public Works shares that many road workers are injured throughout the year by unsafe and inattentive drivers. Please keep your eyes on the road and always drive safely.
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Michael McDonald with that one. 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
1: Go to our website and click on the link if you'd like to hear the entirety of today's program.
3: Whether it's other drivers, pedestrians, or road workers in construction areas, distracted drivers can kill. It may not be intentional, but does that matter? This is Rachel Capistrano from Humboldt County Public Works. We're the road guys and gals. We have the goal of having zero deaths on our roads. Distracted driving, texting, answering the phone, viewing email, and anything that takes your eyes off the road is distracted driving. 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
1: 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I was a logistics officer with an infantry battalion, an infantry regiment, and then the Marine Air Group 36.
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Love to see you tonight. 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

0: Easy 95.5. Thank you for coming together with us today. Your Tuesday, September 29th. Well, you know, there's a billionaire tax. Have you seen that? Have you read your sample ballot? So state of California, some sort of a ballot initiative or a proposition number, something or another, but it's a billionaire tax. Well, it was on this date, September 29th, John D. Rockefeller, that was this date in 1916, okay, 1916, John D. Rockefeller was reported as the world's first billionaire. Here's a quote from Rockefeller: "The secret to success is to do the common things uncommonly well." Well, it's common to sing a song, and Ms. Paula Abdul does it uncommonly well. She's up next here at Easy Radio.
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6: How about them undefeated Raiders? 3 wins and no losses. They're facing off this Sunday against their AFC West rivals, the Kansas City Chiefs, who also are undefeated. 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Pre-game is 1 o'clock. Kickoff is 1:30. And thank you to the sponsors like Applebee's.
7: Up towards the right side. Legs turning. Through the 30. Into the secondary 20. Washington the 10 with the stiff arm. Reaches pylon. And they'll spot him out at the 1-yard line.
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0: 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Songs you know and love here on Humboldt Bay. Procol Harum right there. Of course, Whiter Shade of Pale. I'm so thankful to be able to enjoy music like that. Whiter Shade of Pale. Fleetwood Mac with Little Lies coming up. And Aaron Neville, what a singer, also on the way. Also to be able to enjoy a gorgeous day right here on Humboldt Bay. Plenty of sunshine, partly cloudy, highs in the mid-60s here on the coast, ranging into the 80s inland here on September 29th. And also very thankful to have a community with places like Los Bagels in it.
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0: Easy 95.5 ABBA, of course, with Dancing Queen. Hey, this coming Saturday, the Apple Harvest Festival in Fortuna, and they're saying it's the 40th annual. Did I see that right? Nope, 41st. They're saying this year is the 41st annual Apple Harvest Festival in Fortuna. 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

0: The school year is off to a terrific start, and Deacon Dance has been reminding the student body and our staff that God asks us to be good and beautiful, to be authentic and true. This is St. Bernard's Principal Paul Shanahan. 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I challenge each of us to choose to make a difference for others in small and big ways, to be of service, to bring joy, to be one family.
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And you were meant for me. 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

0: Wow. Wow. Pretty woman. Oh, pretty woman. Roy Orbison here at EZ95.5. Haven't heard that one in a while. So here's my suggestion. You go to the Redwood Coast Music Festival this weekend, and you go up to one of those fabulous bands that are playing, and you request Oh, Pretty Woman. See what happens. Yep. Here's Donna with details on the festival.
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0: 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On the way, good stuff from Christopher Cross, Bonnie Raitt coming up with something to talk about, and a classic by Steely Dan, also on the way, here at Easy Radio, where we are proud sponsors of the Walk to End Alzheimer's. That's right. The Walk to End is Saturday, October 10th, here in Eureka. And here's our friend Marty with more info.
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Did you know that controlled or prescribed burns are an important tool to reduce the impacts of wildfires, including smoke? 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

0: Carole King here at EZ95.5. Now, it may or may not be too late, but one thing is for sure, and one thing is right. One thing, I guess, is true about that song. You certainly can't fake it. No, can't fake it. Doesn't work. This coming weekend, Blue Lake, California, the Medieval Festival of Courage. 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

Z95.5 Level leads you back. Taylor Dane, as we get into the 2 o'clock hour this afternoon. Marvin Gaye right before that. Badfinger next, and Out of Touch right now. 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

0: Badfinger here at EZ 95.5, day after day. Well, we have one of our theme songs here at EZ Radio coming up for you, Take It Easy by the Eagles, right around the corner, and a fun one from the Atlanta Rhythm Section also coming up. Now, it is gorgeous out there. Bright sunshine today. Even the slough looks bright blue. Even the Eureka Slough looks terrific. And because our studios overlook the slough and the backside of Jacobs Avenue. So that's the way that goes. Gorgeous day here on Humboldt Bay. And a big thanks to Stew's Brews for being with us. Here's Stu.
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0: 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Of course, Valerie here at EZ Radio. Well, our friends at the North Coast Regional Land Trust got a hold of us via our website, EZ955FM.com, and they went there and clicked on PSA, Public Service Announcement, and filled out the form, submitted it. So here's the deal. North Coast Regional Land Trust is having their Boots and Birkenstocks fundraiser in Fortuna at River Lodge on Saturday, October 10th, but you need to sign up by October 1st. They'd like you to RSVP. So tickets and all the info online at ncrlt.org. It's going to be a great night in Fortuna at River Lodge, Saturday the 10th. And please RSVP by this Thursday, October 1st. And tell them you heard about it here on EZ Radio.
1: It's time now for the Dogs on Death Row report from the Humboldt County Animal Shelter, brought to you courtesy of Compass Community Credit Union. 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Spees and find out about some of the animals that are up for adoption this week.
2: Hi, this is J.C. with Humboldt County Animal Shelter, here to tell you about a few of our adoptable dogs. First up this week, we have Apollo. Apollo is just about 1 year old. He is a male, gray and white pit mix. Apollo absolutely loves the water. He enjoyed jumping off the dock at Humboldt Dash and Splash this summer and even had some fun at the river. He's very friendly with other dogs and has also done well with cats. Next up is Dozer, a roughly one-year-old male German Shepherd mix. Dozer has made many friends at the shelter and does great with other dogs. He's been to multiple public events and was a total superstar. Dozer is friendly, intelligent, and social, and he's going to be a real catch for someone. Finally, Ophelia has quickly become a volunteer favorite over here at the shelter. She's also about 1 year old and is a white and brown pit mix. Ophelia has the cutest floppy ears, soft fur, and she is a total love. She enjoys the company of other dogs and has also done well at large public events, like the recent adoption event at the North Country Fair, where all of the dogs featured this week got to spend some time with other dogs, people, and children. We also have many cats and kittens available for adoption at Humboldt County Animal Shelter, where you can make new friends and hopefully take one home.
1: To adopt a shelter animal or to find out if a lost pet is at the shelter, call the folks at the Humboldt County Animal Shelter at 707-840-9132.

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4: The school year is off to a terrific start, and Deacon Dance has been reminding the student body and our staff that God asks us to be good and beautiful, to be authentic and true. 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Mother Bernard and the Sisters of St. Joseph set the standard for the school in 1912. 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

0: Z95.5. And Joe Cocker, of course, with that particular hit. Good stuff coming up from Madonna. The Ozark Mountain Daredevils' Elton John also on the way here at EZ Radio. 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
12: 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I would like to urge you to make sure your pet is microchipped and your information is updated. 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
1: Road construction work continues throughout the year, weather permitting and sometimes weather related. Humboldt County Public Works reminds you to be cautious while driving in construction zones or where there's roadside maintenance. Miscellaneous road construction will be occurring in the Rio Dell area between Main Street in Rio Dell and the Eel River Bridge between the hours of 7:30 a.m. to 4:30 p.m. There will be controlled traffic in effect with minor delays of about 5 minutes. More construction upgrades will be continuing near the Carlotta area along Highway 36, resulting in more 15-minute slowdowns for drivers due to controlled traffic. And bridge work will be continuing along Highway 101 in the northbound direction between the old U.S. Highway 101 undercrossing and the east branch of the South Fork Eel River Bridge. From 8 a.m. to 6 p.m. Mondays through Fridays, a northbound lane closure and minor traffic slowdowns will be in effect. Humboldt County Public Works shares that many road workers are injured throughout the year by unsafe and inattentive drivers. Please keep your eyes on the road and always drive safely.
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You're listening to EZ Radio. My name is Stefan. It's past 4 o'clock, and I've started my time here up on the radio stations. I'll be with you today, it's Tuesday, up until 8 o'clock, and I'll be bringing you the music. I'll also be bringing you information about local events that are going on throughout Humboldt. I'll tell you about the wildfires and also weather reports. We broadcast Golden State Warriors and Las Vegas Raiders football here up on the radio station, so I'll get you pumped up for both of those sports teams and then tell you some fun facts about the greatest music of all time. So 1987 was the year that artists were covering George Benson songs, and they were turning them into huge hits. You had Whitney Houston give her cover of The Greatest Love of All, became a chart topper, and then a young 16-year-old out of Honolulu, Hawaii, who won a radio station contest. He went and got a record deal, covered George Benson's Nothing's Gonna Change My Love for You, turned it into a big hit. Also, we got Glenn Medeiros coming up right now here on EZ Radio.

0: That was a young 27-year-old Joni Mitchell back in 1970 dropping her big debut hit. That was Big Yellow Taxi, or not the debut hit, but her big breakout single. It only went into number 67 on the U.S. Billboard charts, but it stood the test of time, absolutely. I'm 34 years old, and I remember from my generation, we grew up listening to Counting Crows and Vanessa Carlton's version that came out in 2002. I honestly thought that was the original song. It wasn't until I started working here at the radio stations that I found out Joni Mitchell recorded that song first. 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
2: How about them undefeated Raiders? 3 wins and no losses. They're facing off this Sunday against their AFC West rivals, the Kansas City Chiefs, who also are undefeated. It's going to be a great matchup. 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Pre-game is 1 o'clock. Kickoff is 1:30. And thank you to the sponsors like Applebee's.
3: Hop towards the right side. Legs turning. Through the 30. Into the secondary 20. Washington the 10 with the stiff arm. Reaches pylon. And they'll spot him out at the 1-yard line.
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0: The ongoing process in the Miranda's rescue investigation and case is looked at in today's Talk Shop segment with Humboldt County Sheriff Billy Hansel.
1: It's a very complicated case. You know, there's hundreds of animals that we have to essentially, do necropsies on, those autopsies. And we have to then create a timeline as far as when they, you know, made it to Miranda's rescue. What was their temperament? What were they like in their previous environment?
0: Go to our website and click on the link if you'd like to hear the entirety of today's program.
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Those Crosby, Stills, and Nash, you're on Easy 95.5 FM. If we got any younger listeners tuning in thinking, well, that sounds like the name of a law firm, Crosby, Stills, and Nash, well, you'd be correct. But also, Crosby, Stills, and Nash is one of music's first supergroups. Late 60s, early 70s, they were a dominant force. You had David Crosby of the Byrds joining Stephen Still of Buffalo Springfield, and then also Graham Nash of the Hollies. They all came together. Heck, they went and put together the first stadium tour of any musician ever. They were playing in the spot that baseball and football teams were playing at. That had never been done before in music. You're listening to EZ Radio. My name is Stefan. I got the wildfire update for you. This is a local fire, not wildfire. Humble Bay Fire responded to a structure fire on Broadway in Eureka yesterday. There was a hotel that had the roof and the wall adjacent to the swimming area on the first floor of the building. It caught on fire. The Humble Bay Fire folks had to bring out three fire engines as well as a ladder truck and a battalion chief busting out the power saws and hand tools to be able to break through the

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